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3: This song goes out to all those special people in my heart, but that one person that matters the most, you know who you are. Doesn't matter for now, doesn't matter later, all I gotta do is make that call. Turn around, there you areSo to you from the bottom of my heart, I want to say one thing. Thank you.

0: You are listening to China Health Global Purchase. 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
1: 您现在收听的是中国全球购栏目，本栏目全球开播10年以上，中国开播至今4年有余。